0: about money and how it works, and making your life a little easier along the way. Join us as we go back in time to find out who invented money. Because, yeah, there was like an actual guy, a king, who decided,
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8: Game one of the NBA Finals is almost here between the Knicks and the Spurs. Everything tips off from San Antonio at 8:30 p.m. Eastern time. And New York big man Mitchell Robinson is expected to play tonight despite his broken pinky finger. He will likely wear a brace on his hand for the game. The Dodgers taking on the Diamondbacks in Arizona. First pitch at 9:40 Eastern. Shohei Ohtani will pitch and DH tonight, but he will be off tomorrow, Thursday. Right now in baseball, Phillies lead the Padres 1-0, bottom of the sixth inning. The Red Sox up on the Orioles at home 3-0, bottom of the fourth inning. Phillies over Padres 1-0. Not sure if I got that one right. Bottom of the sixth inning. Red Sox over the Orioles 3-0, bottom of the fourth. Guardians and Yankees are tied at one, top of the fourth. Jazz Chisholm Jr. with the home run to tie the game for New York. Blue Jays lead the Braves 2-1, bottom of the third inning. And the Royals are up on the Reds 2-0, top of the fourth inning. I'm Monty Bolaños.
6: One guy is happily divorced. One guy is happily married. One guy gets called daddy by his three beautiful daughters. One guy gets called daddy after a credit card approval. One guy won a state high school basketball championship. One guy only covered a state high school basketball championship. One guy's been inducted into three halls of fame. One guy has only mocked a hall. Does this seem weird to anybody else?
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0: And let's go to Milkman Mike or Anthony in Louisiana. One, two, or three?
1: Three, Ben.
0: Thank you, Anthony. All right. A lot of feedback. Jed, who fled? One, two, or three, Jed?
2: Whoever the actor is playing Poppy is amazing. I love that actor. It's Hollywood worthy. It's so good. Two.
0: Mike in New Hampshire, the legend. Mike in New Hampshire. One, two, or three, Mike?
3: It's two, cuz.
0: All right. Everyone's doing Anthony impersonation. Rick in Maryland. Rick in Maryland.
4: I'm going to say two. I don't never get them right, but two.
0: All right. And Mike the Leprechaun. Hello, Mikey the Leprechaun.
5: Number two.
0: All right. Let's see. Everyone's seen number two. Poppy in San Diego. Poppy is back.
6: Hey, I'm back. We're taking the Dodgers minus 1.5. I'm going to find number three. Number two.
0: All right. Well, much like your picks, Poppy, you got it wrong. The fake story, many people did get it right. It is number two. That's the Deion Sanders story. Yeah, that is not true. Good luck on getting the number 32 banned. I'm sure that all these sports leagues, certainly the NFL, will ban the number 32. Unless they don't.
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25: In a row for the Knicks.
26: Brunson holding it just across midcourt, defended by Vassell. Eight to shoot, right wing, crossover, right elbow, step back, pump fake, leans in, throws it up, and he knocked it down. Jalen Brunson, a ridiculous shot, and the Knicks have a six-point lead, 38 seconds to go.
25: You heard it all on the Knicks radio network. Brunson ended with 30 points despite struggling in the first half as the Knicks stole game one from the Spurs, 105-95. Karl Anthony Towns with a double-double, 18 points and 12 rebounds. Victor Wembanyama was 6 of 21 from the field, ended with 26 points and 12 rebounds. In baseball, the Dodgers shut out the Diamondbacks 7-0 behind Shohei Ohtani, who pitched six scoreless innings, had seven strikeouts, while also recording three hits at the plate. His ERA is now .74. The Phillies topped the Padres 3-2, while the Guardians edged the Yankees 5-4. I'm Monsi Bolaños.
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0: including Man, I Feel Like a Woman, That Don't Impress Me Much, and Any Man of Mine, and more. She's gone on to sell more than 100 million albums worldwide, making her the top-selling female country pop artist of all time. Plot details are being kept under wraps. I'm Lisa Carton.
1: Mick Jagger has something to say about when the stones might roll again.

0: The musician recently told the BBC he'd love to go on tour again. However, he did echo a previous statement made by Keith Richards, saying he doesn't think a tour will happen in 2026. Last month, Richards confirmed that the group didn't have any plans to hit the road anytime soon. Although it won't happen this year, Jagger did hope they'll hit the road as soon as possible. I'm Mark Mayfield.
1: The Stones contributed a track for FIFA's upcoming official 2026 World Cup album. It's one of 18 songs by an array of artists from multiple genres. You'll find it on streaming platforms starting June 5th. And that's entertainment. I'm Daria Albinger.
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9: 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Don't share needles or pens or reuse needles. 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

0: useless arts degrees and started being decided by algorithms hell-bent on growing internet usership at all costs. 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
16: 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The two 30-somethings planned to walk to Richard's truck and drive home, but they never made it.
17: It does not make sense. 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
19: No one had a motive to kill them.
16: Those same questions frustrated law enforcement. The FBI called it murder for hire.
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20: Both of them weren't the target. One of them was the target. The other one was wrong place, wrong time.
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19: It was definitely murder for hire for Danielle, not for Richard.
17: 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But it also could be something your son did, too.
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17: He's your son. And in your eyes, he's innocent. 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
16: What happened to Danielle and Richard?
21: I think that whatever happened to my dad and Danielle was planned and orchestrated and thought out.
16: I'm Andrea Gunning. In this series, I dig into my own investigation to find answers for the families and get justice for Richard and Danielle.
17: I just want some peace for my sister's soul, and I want some peace for my mother.
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3: This is in German. 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
4: Can't you just make a movie about mobsters where they don't swear?
0: 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September 11th was still more than a week away.
4: He claiming Mr. Rogers had something to do with 9/11?
3: I think he's not claiming it. 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
4: Night of the Comet is one of the greatest movies.
3: Well,
4: no, it's not, but... 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
0: And confront our own shameful opinions.
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1: 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How did my father become the scheming mastermind? 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
13: Sometimes I get really overwhelmed when I think about, like, 10 years from now I'll be 30. 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
16: There are so many reasons why you listen to us. 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
0: Last call for phone calls, what we learn, what's in store tomorrow. There's a watch party that will take place at Madison Square Garden tomorrow night, just like it did last night. And Anthony, who does the graphics for the TV portion of the show, he sits back with Mario. He said that he's in the queue to get tickets to go to the watch party. And I said, oh, awesome. He said the only problem is there's 150,000 people ahead of him in the queue to get tickets. The tickets are $10, but they're reselling for $150 just to get in the garden to watch a road game tomorrow night. Yes, Dylan.
23: I think anyone who's been a victim of the Ticketmaster queue situation can relate to this. It's a feels like a rigged game.
0: What do you mean?
23: Like you go in, like Anthony said, he was in there 15 minutes before the sale actually started.
0: Yeah.
23: And you're like, all right, I'm in here. And then the thing finally starts. And you're like, there's 500,000 people in front of me. How's that even work?
0: Well, no, it's 150,000.
23: That would be exaggerated.
0: I know, but Todd does that. I don't want you to do that.
24: 12 million people ahead of Anthony. He'll never get it.
0: But he went in at 10:45 and it opened at 11. And then he realized that he has 150,000 people in front of him to go to the watch party.
23: But you can only enter it at a certain point. So it's not like if you got in there at like 6 p.m. last night, your chances are better. So it's, it's tough sledding.
0: Well, it only holds 22,000 or whatever.
23: Yeah, his odds are not good.
0: Probably not going to get in there. Let's see. Trip in Vegas. Hi, Trip. Welcome back.
25: Hey, DP. Thanks for taking my call. I just want to say something. If y'all look at the Peacock channel, if Todd moves just a little bit to his left when he sits that way, it looks like you have this big head on that small jersey.
0: on the Broncos jersey? Yeah. Yeah. He's got his New York Knicks cheerleading outfit on today. Like, he'd be a yell leader. He would probably have the T-shirt gun. That would be Todd running out there.
24: I have the sign that says go. So someone next to me has let's, and then Nick's is to my other side. When the go, I hold up the go sign.
0: Thank you, Todd. Yeah. Come on now.
24: Go, New York.

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1: 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And for that, we say thank you. 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
1: Just two hits for the Guardians this afternoon, and they went quietly in New York, losing to the Yankees 2-1. More details of the Miles Garrett trade are out. The Browns' 2029 third-round pick from L.A. becomes a first-rounder if the Rams trade Garrett to any team in the AFC North. Ohio State will pay $100 million to hundreds of former student-athletes who claim they were sexually assaulted by a school doctor. I'm Frank Garrity.
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3: 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How did my father become this scheming mastermind? 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

0: which one rubs you the worst.
1: Some of them are funny. Some of them are like, what?
2: Well, we'll think only one of them's good. Yeah.
1: Yeah. So let's let's
2: wrap. It's Kevin in the OC.
1: What up?
2: Uh-oh. Kevin? The OC. Could this be one of your children?
1: Oh.
2: Covina?
1: My baby. Dad.
3: I don't think so.
1: I was conceived at Javier's. What's up, man? What's up?
3: Dude, I have a crazy story. So I went on a date with this chick. One date was crazy. It was fine. Second date, we went out drinking with a bunch of my friends. We went to a bar. Afterwards, we came home, dropped my two buddies off in front of my parents' house, and we're hungry. So we go, and she decides to drive us to, like, Del Taco. We're going to get Del Taco. While we're driving to Del Taco, dude,
0: funny story, though.
1: No. Funny story. He let a curse drop, but essentially,
2: and this was before the Del Taco.
1: Yeah, the girl asked him if he pooped himself, essentially.
0: But and, very funny. Yeah. Very, very funny.
1: Good call, though.
0: Thank you. Watch
2: your
0: mouth.
2: To hear more, listen to the podcast.
0: Exactly. So we move on. Leave your stories at Covino and Rich at Fox Sports Radio. Any final words, Jerry Springer?
1: No, I think we're good. I think we have very little time. The show is rolling today, having a lot of fun. So there's all these stories that have to do with jersey numbers. Some are funny. Some are disrespectful. Some are, like, absurd requests.
0: All right. The first story. Projected number one draft pick, A.J. Dibonza, wants Trey Young's number three.
1: A.J. Dibonza wants number three, yeah.
0: If he goes to the Wizards. He says, if they draft me, I do need number three, Trey, if they draft me. But we're going to see in like 5 weeks. So he's just throwing it out there publicly. To my knowledge, not really even knowing Trey Young that well. And we have to remember that Trey Young's been in the league for a minute now, and he's like a big star. Like, I don't care if you're a number one draft pick. I don't think you take Trey Young's number. Yeah. So that one's like a weird story.
2: Dibonza has some big you-know-whats.
0: Absolutely. To call out Trey Young like that? Trey Young is a bona fide NBA star. You're saying you're going to take his number? I don't know about that. That's weird. That's a weird one.
1: Yeah, wants number three if he's on the Wizards? That's awfully bold.
0: All right, here's another one. Be bolder. Dylan Gabriel.
1: Oh, this is the best one, I think.
0: On Jared Verse wearing number 8. So, Jared Verse on the Browns
1: part of the big trade with the Rams.
0: They talked to Dylan Gabriel about it, and he goes, yeah, I was kind of hoping he would pay me for the number. Which, by the way, that right there is weird as well. Like, he's hoping and almost expecting payment.
2: It's common.
0: I know it's common, but still, it's, you know.
1: Dylan Gabriel's not guaranteed some lifelong big contract to the NFL. So,
0: but here's the diss.
1: Any money's good money when you're Dylan Gabriel.
0: Here's the diss. But then he just started wearing it in practice.
2: Yes.
0: And then
2: showed up to his first Browns practice is like, in the number 8.
0: Yeah, Debo basically saying, what number?
1: Yeah. What number 8?
0: What bike?
1: Well, there's two angles.
0: So Versus started wearing it without any sort of, forget about paying him. He didn't even ask him.
1: There are two caveats. I don't know how true these are. There are some that said local media, when they brought this up, Verse didn't even know who Dylan Gabriel was when the name came up. He's like, who? And then on top of that, the coach just said this. We got two potential starting quarterbacks, insinuating it's Shedeur Sanders or Deshaun Watson. So Dylan Gabriel, what a rough week. Like I said, this guy is probably not even going to make the team, let alone they're sort of giving up his number. What a foreshadowing that is of, like,
2: don't forget, he was a star in college.
0: So that's story number two. Story number three.
1: But Covino, just the thought to think that not only is no one going to give you money for the jersey, the team doesn't seem to be making a deal of it because the narrative might be like, yeah, you're not going to be on the team.
0: He just took it. That's cold blood.
2: Yeah. Because one of the five stories was actually Myles Garrett and Sean McVay laughing because they fixed their jersey issue with money. Myles Garrett gave Ford some cash for that, for his number.
0: That's the word on the street.
2: So he handled that properly.
0: Story number three, Myles Garrett confirmed he paid up for number 95 in L.A. And McVay
1: confirmed
0: that it cost him a couple of bucks.
1: All right, so Trey Young wears number 3. A.J. DeBonza wants number three. That's number one. Number two is Verse just taking number eight.
0: Just taking it.
1: Three is Myles Garrett saying, yeah, I'll pay.
2: Number four. Maybe more than a couple bucks, and they laugh at the press conference.
0: Number four is a developing story. It's Nicole Brown Simpson's sister. Everybody remembers Nicole Brown Simpson, right? Well, her sister is all over TMZ today saying that the NFL should just abolish number 32, period. The number 32 jersey should be abolished for the victims. Like, anytime you see 32, she obviously and people obviously associate that with O.J. Simpson. I'm pretty certain that across the board, she's saying it should be like a number that they don't
1: wear. So you're saying don't wear number 42 because Jackie Robinson is a legend in baseball. But in football, for opposite reasons.
0: For opposite reasons. Because, you know.
1: But that's ridiculous. That's also.
0: It's just a story.
1: But it's presumptuous to think people even think of O.J. In fact, a younger generation probably has no clue he wore number 32.
0: Yeah, well, you could argue this just brings attention to that, right? So, that, you know, that's another story. And then the last story has to do with your Mets.
1: Yeah, and this is like a week old, but I thought if you were going to talk about numbers, one of my favorite Mets as a kid, a guy that I admired, he has passed away, one of the greatest catchers of our childhood, played for the Expos, played for the Mets, Gary Carter. I wore number 8 as a kid. I rotated number 8 and 16. Those are my favorite numbers as a kid. Gary Carter, they never retired his number. In fact, the Mets committee has actually done the opposite. They said, we're not planning on retiring it. But you know when they put a number like on the sideline, in the dugout, so to speak? Like, they just don't issue it, but they're not retiring it? The Mets called up Nick Morabito, just some like, not even like a high-level prospect, just like a call-up, and they gave him number 8. And the fans are like, what? And they very quickly corrected it. So this kid wore number 8 for one day.
0: Yeah, but like, how did that even get past the...
1: And then they were like, all right, we'll give you number 50-something. Like, but for a day...
0: The equipment manager or whoever assigns the number. Like, how does that even happen? Because if someone were to even eventually wear number 8, it's got to be like a special player in the making or like a franchise type of
1: and
0: guy.
1: And I hate to give him props, but Derek Jeter, the story behind him getting number 2. We know the original reason guys got numbers. It was the batting order. Back like 100 years ago, if you batted first, you were number 1, number 2, number 3, which is why Babe Ruth, number 3, Lou Gehrig, number 4, it was the batting order. So they reserved that number 2 for someone they thought was special, and Derek Jeter lived up to the billing. So there you go. All right, let's go to DB for an update. Dan Beyer, how are you, my friend?
0: What up, Dan?
4: What up, fellas? Following the stories from Game 1 of the NBA Finals last night, as the NBA has handed out a lifetime ban to the fan that ran on the court trying to get a selfie with Victor Wembanyama. The NBA also suspended another fan for life because of the incident, saying that they had a role in what happened last evening. One other note from Game 1. NBA is investigating the conduct of some Spurs fans that were sitting courtside and directed comments towards Knicks guard Jalen Brunson. Game 3 will take place on Monday night in New York City at Madison Square Garden. President Trump announced today that he will attend that game. Game 2 takes place tomorrow night. Game 2 of the Stanley Cup Final comes up at 8 o'clock Eastern Time. Hurricanes and Golden Knights from Raleigh. It's Vegas up 1-0 in the best of 7 series. The Green Bay Packers gave wide receiver Christian Watson a 4-year extension worth $110 million. It includes $31 million guaranteed. 4 games a day baseball. Camino's Yankees finally beat the Guardians 2-1 today. Aaron Judge still out, though, with that sore shoulder. Giants outscored the Brewers 12-9. Orioles an 8-2 winner against the Red Sox, while the Phillies took down the Padres by a count of 6-4. Some golf at the Memorial, Muirfield Village. First round, Wyndham Clark, J.J. Spahn, Ryan Gerard, and Tommy Fleetwood share the lead at 5-under par. Rory McIlroy is currently 4 shots back at -1 after a round of 71 today. Scottie Scheffler at +1 after a round of 73. U.S. Women's Open at Riviera Country Club, not far from where we are. Nelly Korda shot a 73 today, puts her at +2 and 6 shots back of the lead. Currently, your leader at the U.S. Women's Open is Sai Young Kim, who's shot 67 today and is at -4. Mira Andreeva will face Maya Chwalinska in the women's final at the French Open. Guys, back to you.
0: Thank you, Dan Beyer. 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
23: Hi, Dad, this is Aaron.
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24: America's produced like lots and lots of stuff. Just piles of stuff. The fact of the matter is all day long, every day, there are warehouses full of stuff getting just pushed off a cliff. All day, every day.
19: That's Ian Nagoski, who runs the Canary Records label.
24: A friend of mine said that what he loves is being the guy standing at the edge of the cliff, waving his arms, going, wait, no, let me look at those first before you throw them away. I think there might be some good stuff in there. I think there might be some stories. I don't think we should throw all those away yet.
19: We have a season, 10 episodes of stories from that realm, of things that were just barely saved, and in some cases, not saved at all. A bizarre tale of two infamous New Yorkers.
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5: 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The Odd Couple with Rob Parker and Kelvin Washington. 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

0: On the budget, we couldn't get no background singers. There you go, Rob.
1: Come on, that's such an upbeat tune. But the original, for anybody who doesn't know, The Association, which is so apropos.
0: Very apropos. No, that's good, man. Hey, I told you, it's one of your better ones. Shout out to you. Shout out to Alex. Shout out to Elijah. I hate that it's going to be wasted because they're going to lose this series. But the song is great.
2: Wow.
1: I know. But Kelvin always jumps the gun. He's always saying he had the Pistons in the beating the Cavs when they were up 2-0.
0: Wait.
1: He's always jumping the gun. Everything is
0: Alex,
1: like a foregone conclusion.
0: What? Alex, don't we literally do predictions where Rob must predict too?
2: Yeah.
0: So then he can say, didn't I tell you the Lions? Didn't I tell you the Pistons?
1: But I'm
0: didn't
1: right.
0: I tell you the Chiefs?
1: But I'm right.
0: So it's called prediction, right? Meaning I got a pre. It's pre. The emphasis on preface is on pre. So I got to tell you early that the Association, their song is going to be right. Your song by Wimby, which I love Wimby. You know that. But this ain't the series. It's going to start off like a LeBron. He might end up being the top three player of all time. Jordan, LeBron, Wimby. Except the latter two lost their first finals.
1: When he comes through and wins this, it's going to be amazing. And I'm going to say, Kelvin cannot get on the Wimby bandwagon. He's officially banned. Do not come around here. Take your stank behind home. That's what I'm going to say.
0: Whatever, man. I would have been the one. Alex, I'm telling this man, he might be the best. Oh, hold on. Hey, he all right.
1: I'm not crowning him the best ever because I don't do that. That's premature.
0: It's premature, but you got six songs by you. You got an EP and an LP.
1: Thought out and withdrawn. I mean, we are.
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4: 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Watch the new season of the Hulu original King of the Hill on July 20th. 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
2: At first, they don't like each other. 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